All right, y'all got us a little energized tonight. Y'all feeling that? Yeah. All right. Yo, get it right.

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Let's rock this, Juicy.

Thanks, y'all. Thanks, y'all. All right, this next track we call New World Order. I swear to God, this is gonna make it on the radio one day. And you guys can say, you heard it at Homebrews. It was some band, I don't know. But check it out, check it out, check it out. New World Order, NWO.

shit. 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Thanks for rocking with us tonight. Thanks for rocking with us tonight. 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It's all about. 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

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Are y'all? You guys hang. You gonna hang out for a little bit? Okay. All right. What do we got?

Yes. Yes. Like I said, check that one out. That's a new one. It's a new one. Instant classic. You heard. What do we got? All right. We gonna keep the vibe just like ha ha ha ha. You know, like a machine gun. That's kind of like how we view music. Just like. This next one's called Step Ahead.

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We can rock a party. We can rock a party. 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

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A few more for y'all. Thanks for coming out and vibing with us tonight. It's the juice, see what I'm saying? This next one is another new one. It's another new one. Check it out. 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

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All right? This next one we call Mash the Gas. 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

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I love y'all. You guys are hyped. The hypest crowd we had here at Humbrews. Give yourself a big hand round of applause right now. Give yourself a big round of applause. 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All right. This one's called Put Me On. I know I haven't been explaining a lot of songs tonight, and I'm not gonna explain this one either. But just make your own, you know, make your own decision on it. Another hip-hop track.

0: What's the last track?
1: Hey, check this out. 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We say more time, right? We never say goodbye. We say more time. We got one more track for y'all. One more track. One more time. 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More time.

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I'm serious. Don't hate the messenger. I'm just trying to let you guys know what's happening. No, but for real, thanks a lot. We're the Jews. Our last one. I'm serious. 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No, but for real, thanks a lot. 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

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Y'all quiet out there. What the fuck? It's Friday the 13th. It's Friday the 13th. You know, I was really scared. Hit it, Juice.

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It's always been here, can't get out the bubble. Nothing new, judge or plead guilty. I walk a wrong, society can fix me. I'm all alone on the planet made of stone. I'm always told, get your own. So I set out on a quest for a sense of worth. What's your cost? Never lost, I'm just a traveler. Can I dread roam this here land again? I gotta get out of the pop scene. Conscious search, blaze up the crop scene. 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

0: or chip on the front line.
1: Boom.
0: Yeah, yeah. 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Check it out. Mix it out, crew. 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

0: Not a mix down.
1: Is it a mix? No mix.
0: Too crazy.
1: I don't know.
2: I forget that.
0: Hold on. I got a broadcast here.
1: I gotta write that down. Man.
0: You meant no mix down.
1: Remind me of that, okay? Well, I have it now too in red. No, mixed down instead of mixed down.
0: Not mixed, not ma.
1: Not mixed.

0: it. Try to listen to the vocals because it's the obvious parts went because he's repeating the vocal.
1: That along doing it the chorus.
0: Same length. Yeah, it's the same length. Yeah. So he's not modifying it, but it is the two measures.
2: Not the last one, huh?
0: Yeah.
2: So just taking over.
0: And then he doesn't sing the last one that we tag, which
2: right.
0: is the double.
3: I'm not sure I like that little grin there, Captain. Microphone business, you want to rock. All right. Thank you, yes, I. We taking this whole place over. It's a juice sound. It's a juice reggae on the river. Yeah. Wicked sound. Check it out. Microphone business, I want to rock.

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I wanna rock, but it's the one so you just can't stop. 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

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We doing we, don't worry about me. Rep in the West, rep the county. Fast for

0: my bad. That's my bad.
1: That one felt a little rushed,
2: record.
1: Too, there. Were you guys happy with that speed?
0: It was a hair. It was a hair. It could
1: mostly
0: have been,
1: the
0: could
1: bass,
0: have been a little more comfortable.
1: The bass sounds fast like that. Almost like the notes are running together.
0: I mean, I could ride it, but it's, you know, it's definitely pushing the edge.
1: Not the intention.
0: Is that what happened? Is that we sped it up?

0: that's the good tempo. Run with it. You're the timekeeper. But when you listen to it, doesn't the bass sound a little fast? Because it's like doo doo doo. We'll try to just list when we play it again. Listen to what the drum and bass feels like. We were dubbing out a whole bunch, so it's just drum and bass playing by itself. You could kind of tell there. It's all like. Yeah. Yeah, there's like little pauses and breathe.
1: Definitely the length, though.

Yeah, I know what you like. Yeah. Give it a damn tongue, you know what she like. Give it a damn tongue, you know what she like. Give it a damn tongue, you know what she like. What she like.

0: What is the format? Because I messed up, I know, but what's the format?
1: First chorus, hype, certain amount.
0: Oh, yeah, yeah, yeah. You're right.
1: And then
0: I'm
1: you
0: sorry.
1: Gotta sing on the hype, then back into the verse, chorus, hype.
0: You're right. My bad. No, I got off. I know, and then I tried to come back, but. Yeah.

that's where.

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And let's, okay, just making sure that we're talking the same language, that's all. Show me love, girl. Is it a safe bet?

0: Yes. Do I? No, I don't think so. No, I don't do that.
1: Is that the second one? Okay.

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0: Bo was supposed to sing.
1: What?
0: I think we shortened up the instrumental part real fast.
2: Instrumental part of the end, did you say? Is the instrumental part on the end?
0: Well, it seemed like we made it two complete. We didn't quite do the full length of the instrumental. So it kind of cut the chorus part in a little early and then made it feel short. I think that's what happened.
2: Oh, because I came to the third verse. Came to the third verse early, in your opinion?
0: Because I think you just did let the music go, the instrumental go.
2: Yeah, I did. Yeah. I didn't because it was kind of mellow, you know what I mean? And I was, you know, like you said, are we waiting on him? Or do you wait on him to do it? Or?
0: But you have it as a double chorus in the end?
2: No.
0: I think that's
2: no, I don't have it as a double chorus. Because we're always going, it's critical, you know, because it's so long already. It doesn't need a double.
3: I like that you guys are working the syncopation of the lines out a bit more. I feel like I'm noticing it today more than ever on the keyboard melodies. You know?
2: Got to look for the fan.
0: I heard that fan too.
3: Yeah.
2: We did four that last time is what we're saying.
3: No, we just I just messed up. We did a whole other section and we did three, but we didn't do it out of your chorus.
0: Because I don't think we had time for the instrumental part.
3: I didn't understand that was the last chorus because I was like still trying to. So
2: the instrumental part would have been longer, apparently, and that may have thrown everything off. You know what I mean?
3: So.
2: Because we would have had Morgan doing some guitar in there.
0: I think it's basically after the second chorus, he sings a little bit of the verse.
2: The third one.
0: A third verse, but it's not full length. And then after the third chorus, a little bit of a verse and then instrumental to complete out the whole verse section.
2: No verse, just start instrumental right off the get-go.
0: Okay.
2: And then I do a full verse at the end of the instrumental into a chorus.
0: Okay. And then it's the end.
2: And that's the ending chorus.
0: Yeah. So instrumental, then verse, then.
2: But it's a full chorus, including the, we got to give them what they need, yo. Stand up and fight, bro. All right.
3: We'll have to go back to
2: it.
3: I'd like to go back to
2: it. Mr. Kimmy Ryan's on what they ask for.
3: Just to the ending, though.
2: You know what I'm saying?
3: Yeah. I do, theoretically,
2: You know.
3: I know what you're saying.
2: Boom, boom. Yeah, because let me see that one, dude.
0: And there's four choruses on that, then?
3: What's the instrumental part exactly?
0: Because it's after the third, then you go into the verse, and then we end on the fourth one.
2: Yes.
0: So four choruses total in that song. Because after the third one's instrumental, then verse, and then fourth chorus, we should be ending. What do we do? Different from the chorus to the verse? Morgan's playing guitar and we're probably holding down the chink.
3: It's like there's more,
0: basically.
3: There's more room for us to be free, so instead of walking around vocals and stuff.
0: Yeah, except I kind of hold it steady because Mo's doing the guitar part, so I'm just kind of just make playing along for him, background track.
3: Cool. Well, when's he coming up? Is Morgan?
0: Thursday. No, he's going to miss the
2: Friday. No, he ain't
0: going to
2: make it to the practice.
0: He's coming up Friday.
2: No, I thought he was coming tonight the way he said it. I thought he was like coming tonight for some reason. But. All right, let's keep rocking, y'all. Thursday night. It's gonna be a late one, right?

Yeah, boom, boom, boom. Check it out.

0: said boom. 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
1: I was just off the floor, sorry.
2: Oh, my bad, too. Yeah, fuck.
3: Believe it or not, I practiced that one. I just missed it again. But I know I missed it at least this time. Let's go, y'all.

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0: the T-A-J, I double L. What you gonna do when your fucking booty swell? 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
1: It's like F-R, double E, easy, my baby. 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Right now. 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

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A

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0: This is the one they call J-Bird on the drums.
1: J-Bird.
0: Give it up for J-Bird.

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Scotty I. Big up the family. 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You give him a little something. 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Make some noise, y'all.

0: Mo Chill.
1: Man. I'm Mo Chill and we're Juice.
2: Man on the mic.
1: Peace.
3: Thank you, Roland and Mateo. Big up to Kevin. Thanks for mixing our sound.
1: Soon come. Check the website. Soon come. Juicecrew.com.
4: A little bit too much of that, you know. Woo! Yeah! We reggae band after all. We trying to keep it real, but...
5: Yeah.
4: We want to bring up to the stage the one Ishi Dubé. Once again. Break it out for this man.
5: Yes! Reggae music, people! How you feeling?

Sunny Gray.

The transplanter.

0: You're goddamn right to get someone in there.
1: Yeah.
2: If we can isolate that ending, remember, we do.
0: It all stops and you're just off.
3: I mean, that's the intention. I didn't. Sometimes I build myself up.
0: You're goddamn right. Goddamn right.
4: I'm forgetting the hook. Remember you and you were reading over the lyrics with Bird at the end of practice last week, and you had worked on that song right up to the end of the practice. It was like
0: a different song you're talking about?
4: Blunts down to the
3: Yeah, that was that new tune.
0: Oh, yeah.
4: It was like, dude, you had some really good deep button flesh.

0: We got the feeling anyway. We got the feeling. I like that. That was thick. That was thick.
1: What do you like to play the best so far? How do you testing that?
2: On the recording, it was
3: just
2: like,
3: make sure you got you
2: the like, you came in with the keys like that. And it was like nobody in the background. I think it was like Jay Bird. Maybe it was just Jay Bird with the
1: first part, like.

0: like more like, you know what I mean? Like really play it, you know?
1: Like that kind of a thing, like where when I'm playing that with no hi-hat, you're doing, there's a lot of time, basically what you don't want to do is double up on the same stuff,
0: right,
1: so
0: right.
1: If you're doing it the whole time and I'm doing, yeah, it's the like same exact thing. So either I should change, which I'm totally into, I was testing, which would be the eighth note.
0: Is that your beat that you've been playing the whole time?
1: Yeah.
0: That
2: oh yeah,
0: Dirty South beat right there.
2: Oh yeah?
1: Yeah.
0: That sound. Okay.
2: Yeah, that's what makes it really bad.
1: Yeah.
2: That actually was the foundation for the whole song right off the calling.
1: It's like this, like

0: style, like, but I haven't dialed it in quite yet, but when I come in, so it's going to fit perfect.
1: I'd love to work on something like that.
0: Yeah, if you're like, please.
1: For sure. That gets me hyped on lyrics.
0: Let's do that for real.
1: I like what you're singing, too. It sounds good, man.
0: Let's get it in, man. Let's dial it in. I'm ready.
2: Is that called No Justice? What's the title of that track?
0: Man, we don't have titles, but...
2: All right.
0: I like Blunts and Beats better, you know.
2: All right.
0: Yeah, even though that's like in the song, but that's easy to remember for now anyway. Hit that beat, though. Hit that beat. Hit that beat for me, man.

0: You know with those keys, they're like, turn that damn keys down.
1: That guy on percussion with the tambourine.
2: No more cowbells.
3: Fucking cowbells killing me.
0: So we want some gospel.
3: We should cut it.
4: I don't
3: want
4: to hear it.
3: Unless you play super quiet.
2: Well, let's just play this one track again.
5: Thank you.

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0: We're going to break all the equipment tonight. 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
1: Ready? 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
2: Yeah, he does.
0: Don't you start it?

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We're going to, you know, change out a little equipment. 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All right? All right. Okay? 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

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Yeah, hit this. 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It was called Rock the Bells. I don't know if y'all familiar with that. It was really fun. Wu-Tang, you know, Rage Against the Machine. 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

0: Hey, thank you, ladies and gentlemen. 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Can you give it up for the keyboardist K-Star? 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It's gross. It's really bad. It's really bad.
1: More time?

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You can blame the Patron. We gonna keep the party going. We only got so much time. You know what I mean? It's not ever enough time. So this is for y'all. This one's called Sunny Break Kids.

money. 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We just gonna play. 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

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All right, hey. 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Juice. 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

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Juice Crew at MySpace.com. 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

people. 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Ishi Doobie and Masagana.

Jake, real reggae music is in the building, y'all. Yeah. Voices of all the people who remember Rod Deal, can I hear you? Yeah, right about this time of year, the people who's doing the works always gotta deal with the Bomboclaat helicopter. Yeah. With a lineup, with a China. How you mean? Big respect to the

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Run it! 2-1

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Real reggae music in the places, I would tell you, say, yeah, now. Reaching out to all the queens in the places, I would tell you, say, Malia, Kai, Karina, big up yourself.

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So I see all these people over here in the corner, y'all for come up song. All the brethren who appreciate love the women in the place, make some noise. It seems as if all the brethren don't appreciate love the sister. All the brethren in the place who love the empress, make some noise. 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

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You know what I'm saying? 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And I say, hey, royalness, I say, royal queen, what's your name?

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So we hear him high. His Majesty, King of Kings, Lords of Lords, conquering line of the tribe of Judah. I name Ras Attitude, A-T-T-I-T-U-D-E. See? And it's the vibes, you know, we keep the vibes up full. Keep the vibes right. And we hear Selassie, Rastafari. So I'm going to say, look.

0: Cause certain rooms in a Babylon house, I'm restricted to go.
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0: Can't cook in the kitchen cause the pot are called the kettle black.

0: Tagana. Yo, people, make a joyful sound for Ross Attitude in other places, I would tell you. Special guest, special request.
1: Shit.
0: Ooh. Yeah. Yeah, if you respect the weed, as I would tell you, say. The ganja seed, as I would tell you, say.

0: Yeah, yeah.
1: What is it?
0: Real reggae music is how we tell you, say. Boop, boop, boop, boop, boop now. Lot of mercy here now. Massa gonna take it over with love.

0: temptation. 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
0: all right.

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Yo, people, you should know that unity is strength.

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This I won't tell you, say this tune is called the Show Love Rhythm. Yes.

0: That was live and direct. The massacre on a band alongside the Ishidobi and the sweet ladies of Vidagua. Give thanks and praises. Bless up Massive and Crow. And don't remember, CDs on sale. 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So make sure you get the Windstrong. Make sure you get the Ishidobi and the Ras Attitude. They are all there for you. Go and check it out. It's free to look and it's good to support. Rastafari.
1: Madatan, how them son boy they say them Madatan. Nobody could step on them, how we are them Madatan. Hey, now we don't challenge small sounds. We kill big sounds, now we are giants in other business.
2: Yeah, this is Roland Barrella, original Johnny Dollar singer. You don't know when we come to kill sound,

majesty, the King of Kings, the light of this world, the conquering lion of the tribe of Judah, the Almighty One. Haile I, Selassie I, Jah, Rastafari. Yes, ma'am. Very good morning to ya. Very good morning, Reggae on the River. It is Saturday. It's a beautiful day. Beautiful. A blessing. It's a gift from Selassie I, so all the children can have a good time and listen to some reggae music from early in the morning. That's a recipe for a healthy heart. How about that? Yeah, man. Corazón contento. Warning, warning, warning. Are you awake yet?

0: Yo. I was just getting
1: big up all those. Every style of music, other music now.
0: Well, versatile.
1: We love every kind of music, but we only play this kind. We wish we could play some bluegrass or something.
0: For you.
1: We wish we could. We would.
0: Well, versatile.
1: It's some country or some
0: another juice
1: soul
0: rock.
1: Or some Lucky we only play hip hop and reggae, but.
2: All right, y'all feeling with it? Y'all with us now? Y'all with us now?
3: All right.
2: All right. All right.
3: Feel the love.
2: The Hang 10, though. Remember?

0: Yes.
1: Thank you, Roland Mateau.
0: Thanks for the vibes, y'all. You guys feeling that right? Y'all ready to groove out? All right.
1: I can tell we got some dancers
0: here. That's
1: it
0: right there. I've been waiting on my girls. I've been waiting on my girls. They're here now.
1: That's right.
0: They're here now. All right.
1: Center stage. Center stage.
0: Run it, crew. Run it, crew.
1: Run this rhythm.
0: All right.
1: Ha! What?
0: It's getting hotter.
1: Another one.

0: Boom, boom, boom. Yes, thanks, y'all.
1: All right, rolling to my toe.
0: We just getting started.

0: time I flow.
1: Turn it up. 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Come in close. Cause I just wanna get it to you. You gotta come close. And let me get it to you. Come close. And let me get it to you.
2: Just wanna get it to you.
1: Just wanna get it to you.
2: Come close.
1: Just wanna get it to you. Juice sound.
2: Just wanna get it to
1: coming
2: you.
1: Coming from the underground original.
2: From the under. Boom. Yeah.

Yeah. 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We coming from the underground original. 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

0: 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That's how we do it, and another joking sound. It's a Friday night, and we feeling hype. Keep it coming, right, yeah, yeah. 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We just wanna get it to ya, juice sound. We coming from the underground original.
1: Just from the floor, from the underground.

0: 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How you feeling now?
1: Just wanna give it to you. 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
0: How you feeling now? Bass and drums, bass and drums.

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It's late to keep it down. Do sound wear the crown. Take it. 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
1: Hey.
0: Let's go, Mary Jane.
1: Mary Jane.
0: Mary Jane.
1: They don't know
2: RJ.
1: You.
2: RJ.
3: Brooklyn Shine.
2: We're calling you, RJ. You have exactly 2.5 minutes to get here.
4: And Kareem.
2: And Kareem.

0: Yeah.
1: I hope you're feeling alright.
2: Yeah, actually, we did record this shit.
3: Check. Go the fresh water, go to McKinley Bill. And you know I get my fill. Every time you know I'm gonna chill. Just give me the herb and light the draw. Which one is gonna? Just give me the herb and a microphone. And I got to go. Live again. Juice giving live again. DJ. Yo. Yes. Freshwater. Robin and Rob Festival. Goers. Juice is back. They want the juice, they want the juice, they want the juice. What you say? They want the juice, they want the juice, they want the juice. Telling me what you say. They want the juice, they want. That was rude. That was rude.
4: That was rude.
3: All right, all right, all right. Oh.

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0: Okay, that's what we do higher. 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
1: right in the chakra.
2: Jump, everybody just jump. Come on, come on.
0: We come through, when we come through.
2: Come on,
0: jump,
2: jump,
0: jump. It's a boots knock.
2: Jump.
0: Booyaka. That's right.
3: Thank you.
0: All right.
3: High energy.
0: Now that we got your attention.
3: Hello.
0: Family business every time that we come around, round.
3: Family. Is at the core.
0: Yes, Juice.
4: Bring around the rhythm.
0: You heard it here first.
3: The Juice. Family business.

0: Can you feel it?
1: I remind every time we roll through.
0: Can you feel it?
1: I remind every time that we come around.
0: Can you feel it?
1: We just need more time, family business out.
0: Yeah, chill.

I'm not keeping my circulation, but they hating, and I forgive the ignorance. Keep grinding with my mind, it's needed diligence, militants, with my walk and my rhyme. What can we do if we stand up one time, one symbol, unity?

When we come through, we want to get the family high every time because we're feeling it good tonight. We're going to blaze up a fire every time. It's a family business and you know I generate rhyme. So, because life is so beautiful. Every time you know

0: Yeah.
1: Yeah.
0: Yeah.
2: Yeah. Give me a witness.
1: Need a witness. Need a witness.
2: Family business. You're gonna feel this.

0: Nice dog.
1: Booyaka, thank you. 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Robin in the house, yo. Yes, y'all. Y'all having a good time tonight? This is nice, you know? It's summertime. Sometimes we don't recognize that out here. Under the smoke screen, under the fog.
0: Behind the iron.
1: It's just
0: curtain.
1: A little hip hop, mix it with some dancehall. It's just a little hip hop, mix it with some dancehall. Then you got the Juice Crew. All right. Are we ready? Here we go, here we go. If you didn't know,
2: here we go.
1: My band's name is Juice. We live here, Humboldt County, representing every time. Roots run deep. We just came to rock it. We just came to rock it.

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How many times can he get jumped at the bus stop? 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

0: It's not about I'm about a booty call. 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
1: Probably. 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
0: They just gonna feel it. You're just gonna feel it tonight. Just gonna feel it tonight. We can rock a party. We can rock a party. Cause we can rock a party all night long. 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

0: Thank you. 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
1: Y'all with us now, right? We're going to just keep it boom, boom, boom. That's how we do it.
2: Boom, boom, boom.
1: Thanks for rocking with us.
2: To the boom, bip. Never stop, never quit.
1: Beautiful people, beautiful people.
2: Hip dip, boom, bip.
1: Hey, Robin, if y'all, everybody, thanks for letting us come out and do this again. I think they've been doing it for like all their life or something. They have a birthday every year. I know that.
0: Anniversary.
1: Anniversary too, is that what it is?
0: I believe that's what it is.
1: Anniversary. Well, shit, I didn't even know that.
0: I think that's what
1: it is. I should have remembered from last year.
0: I could be wrong. It is.
1: Happy anniversary then.
0: Happy anniversary to
1: Rob. Hey. Another year, that's so beautiful.
0: Just keep
1: that
0: on adding them. That's all you can do. Put them in your belt. Another year.
1: It must be two or three years by now, I'm sure.
0: Oh yeah. One or two, I believe.
1: All right, this is for the reggae people out there. I know you came out to hear it.

0: right, you guys, here's the crowd participation part. Let's see if you guys are truly with us tonight.
1: Are they with us?
0: I mean, I'm feeling the vibe.
1: Can you feel it?
0: I just want to hear y'all sing a little bit.
1: Listen to me.
0: All right, I'm going to sing.

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0: Y'all sing in the bathroom louder than that.
1: Ah.
0: Come on now. Take it down, Juice Crew. Take it down, Juice Crew. I want to hear you sing it out. Fresh water's hot, hot, hot. Fresh water.
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0: That's my crew right there. Juice.
2: Juice.
0: Sometimes I might get off on a tangent or something, but they bring me back. They bring me back.
1: To the center, to the fundamental foundation.
0: Boom, shaka. Yeah.
1: Fresh water.
0: Now this is

0: I like Street that. Soldier. Nice case song.
1: Just like I told you. Street soldier. Just like I told you.

0: Do what you can to fight the system. Do what you can to fight the system. Do what you can to fight the system. They don't represent us. Do what you can to fight the system. Do what you can to fight your system. Do what you can to fight the system. They don't represent our airline.
1: Tell them, tell them.
0: When I walk one step at a time, 'cause you know, I said I can't.

0: I like that. It sounds kind of X-Files right there.
1: Yeah.
0: Do that again, K-Star.
2: Just like I told ya. Sweet soldier, just like I told ya. Sweet soldier, just like I told ya.
0: I like that.
2: Sweet soldier, just like I told ya.
0: All right, here we go.
3: Tell them old
0: extraterrestrial, never sexual, a pure black intellectual.

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You're gonna hear it, we're gonna feel it. Out here, we're gonna live it. We're gonna hear it, we're gonna feel it. Oh, when I hit the beat.

0: What?
1: No chill.
2: Thanks, y'all. Thanks, y'all.
0: Booyaka. Fresh right. Water. We got another one for you.
2: Yo.
0: I don't know if we know what it is yet, but we're getting it.
2: You guys feeling all right? Rob, you okay? Robin, you guys all right? I just heard it was your anniversary. Man, you guys still have that twinkle in your eye. What's it, 2, 3 years? Is this your third, fourth?
3: 40th, what?
1: 40.
3: What?
1: 40.
3: What?
0: Hey now.
1: What? Damn, that's love.
0: Don't jump from 2 to 40.
2: That's love. All right. We gonna keep the party going. I don't wanna embarrass them.
0: That's like copper to diamond.
2: Cause I embarrass them, I end up embarrassing myself. You know how that goes.
0: God damn.
2: All right. What do we got? What do we got, crew?
0: Oh.
2: Okay. We call this the sauna rhythm.
0: A little.
2: Thanks.
0: A little.
2: Thanks, you know. All right. This is sauna. We made this one up.
0: A little ska.
2: A few years ago. At HSU, they used to have a sauna there. And yeah, you know, I'll tell you about it later. All right. Let's do this. You guys.

0: Yeah.
1: Thank you.
0: Yes.
1: A little ska flavor for you.
0: Now you guys are with me. What was that? Was that a valley or was that a peak?
1: I think that was a peak.
0: That was a peak.
2: Summit,
0: all right.
2: The zenith.
0: You guys are with me. I understand.
1: I think they all are right. Ready. They've been ready.
0: All right, y'all. That was that a valley or was that a peak?
1: I think that was a
0: peak. That was a peak.
2: Summit,
0: all right.
2: The zenith.
0: You guys are with me. I understand.

0: I'll find you.
1: Dial it in, dial it in. All right, big up family. There's Wendy, Jen.
2: Yeah.
1: Watch those ladies out there. Don't get hurt, boys. Don't get hurt. That's all I'm saying.
2: Don't get hurt, boys.
1: I've seen it before. All right, here we go. Soul Trip, Soul Trip.
3: Soul Trip.
1: Fresh water. Is this a fresh water party or what?
4: Off Red Bull, son.
1: I said, is this a fresh water party or what?
2: What?
1: Yeah. Just like I thought.

0: about yours. Watch him out there. All right, y'all feeling us tonight? Y'all feeling us tonight? I believe we got a few more for y'all. We don't want to get nobody arrested, you know what I mean? Our drummer is bound to get arrested. I mean, goddamn, we gotta watch him all the time. You know, the hyper he get, the more illegal he gets, I think. I don't know. Watch him. Don't get cut. All right. All right, what we got? What we got for the people? For the people.
1: Low pro, baby.
0: What do we got for the people? Oh,
2: Smacky Smackdown.
0: Oh, that's kind of clever. All right, we got a few more for y'all. We're going to try to keep it, you know, keep it grinding. That's what I enjoy. Just start.

0: 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I bet my life on it. I take a sip of this brew.
1: All we want to do is lay the smack down. Take it, brew. All we want to do is lay the beat down. All we want to do is just lay the smack down. 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
2: Party all night, night, night. Party all night, night. Party all night.
0: Yeah. All right.
2: Hey, I really think you guys could party all night. I really do.
0: The party's just getting started.
2: Hey, Mo chill, let me ask you something.
0: Yes, yes.
2: I've heard something comes out at night. I think it's the juice.
0: All right.
2: I've heard this.
0: The juice, it's the freaks too.
2: The freaks come out at night.
0: The freaks come out at night.
2: They only,
0: and I think the juice is under the freak umbrella. So
2: I think so.
0: Yeah. So it fits.
2: Exactly.
0: All right. We're going to keep this one going. Because the freaks come out at night. The freaks come out at night.
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1: Listen out to all your ladies, got this blessing, no guess. Reaching out to all your ladies.
2: Reaching out.
1: Yeah, miss.
2: Reaching out.
1: Reaching out to all your ladies, God is blessed, no guess, embrace. 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

0: Yeah.
1: Don't get it twisted. This band has been thoroughly tested.
2: Yeah.
1: Yes.
0: Respect.
1: That's right.
0: Thank you, all.
2: You got to smoke some before it's over.
0: Yeah.
1: Yes.
0: Positive.
1: Hey, we feeling good.

0: We call this.
1: Yeah, hold on.
0: What do we call this?
1: You know, we call this send much love to our family. And this one going out to some friends, you know, it's an old tune.
0: Let me get some more keys in the front monitor, brother. More keys.

0: Big up the band, the drummer, the keyboard. 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I want
1: y'all feeling tonight?
0: We got this band right here.
1: Boom, shot.
0: They consist of some lovely members. I don't even need to call their name, but I just want to bring attention. It's such a pleasure to be here with y'all, the band. And us love y'all. Thank you very much.
1: Yeah, yeah. Hey, this is the part of the show where we get a little freaky on you.

0: Yeah. Thank you. Thank you.
1: Every time that we come around.
0: Family Business was that song.
1: Every time that we come around. Every time that we come around.
0: We got a little something.
1: They're ignoring me right now.
0: Special.
1: But that's okay. We're going to go to Basement Grooving. You know where we practice, where our studio is. It's in Kariki's basement.
0: Deep in the dungeon.
1: And so this is Basement Grooving. Enough said, right?

0: off a rhythm.
1: Boom, yeah.
0: When I got a rhythm, come off a rhythm and we move it like a one of Babylon. All of Babylon crumble. Right in house, Rastaman laughing. Hey, yeah, yeah, yeah, yeah, yeah. Watch you mix it down and bust an old time rhythm for me. Rhythm, rhythm, star. His name Love, learn of the highest vibration. Love, da da da. This is an old tune, my man, you should do in the days. When I'm gonna bust it one more time for you just right now. It name, love. La da the highest vibration, love. 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Yeah,

0: don't hate me because I'm a Dodger fan. 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Yep. Yep. You heard it here. Let's run this. What's up? All right, all right, all right. I got another special treat for y'all. Okay, if y'all clap loud enough, maybe we can get my brother Ishi up here again. Can you give us some love right there? He's doing double duty. He's the sound man and microphone doctor.
1: Big up the man Ishi.
0: Reggae music. Reggae music. If you love it, reggae music. If you love it, make some noise.
2: Yeah.
1: Big up the man Ishi.
2: This one is dedicated to the children. Oh, I, yeah.

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1: Are y'all ready to have a party tonight? Are y'all gonna party with us tonight? All right. Yes, I.
2: We got to know that we are. Watch out tonight. We got to know that we are lucky people to live in this place we live in. We are blessed.
3: Yes, yes.
2: We're so thankful to be here.

0: one more for you.
1: Yes, I. Hey, hey, that's K-Star on the keys right there. Give it up real quick.
2: Kariki.
1: That's Jay Bird on the drums right there.
2: Jason.
1: Right on. Right, you know. That's Massive Dreadlock calling on the bassy right now. Yes, yes, yes. And percussion. We got Scotty Irie on the percussions over there. Give it up. Give it up. We got King Froggy. He's our other bassist / dance floor. Massive. Damn, he hit that one note. I was like, wow. Yo, here we go. Here we go. Here we go.

0: murder. Yeah, 2005.
1: True that. Almost 2006. I like it.
0: That's right.

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1: 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Oh shit, call me by C5.
0: Shoot that.
1: That's alright.

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0: On here, it says it's in C, actually. 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
1: It's not in C. It doesn't say it's in C. You're looking at Chronic. Oh, no. International Slam. You're looking at Sun is Shining. There's nothing there. Trust me, I'm not changing the keys of our song.
0: I don't want it.
2: Down chain, no key.

Yeah, it's a basement groove thing. Where we practice in our studios, the basement. In Sunny Bray. Enough vibes all day. Enough blunts all day. You know?

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0: 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Yes. 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I'm pointing them out.
1: Don't call them out.
0: What's next? Cause I'm in love. All the farmers' daughters out there, yeah. You know. Let's go, Juice Sound.
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1: Whoa, let Jah Jah bless me.
0: Alright. 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I so

0: I just started the recorder because it'll record for like 6 hours.
1: Oh, sweet.
0: So it's on. It's just a stereo mic that'll capture whatever we're hearing here. So it's
1: great. Cool.
2: Yeah,
3: you folks know that the fire muster is going to start here in about 10 minutes. Right over here by the fire engines and the water tanks. It's a hose ball contest where you guys get on their gear as fast as you guys and gals, by the way, get in their gear as fast as they can and push this little ball around from fire cones to with hose packs. It is very a lot more difficult than it looks, but it's really fun to watch. So, you ready for them to get started here in time? takes them about 2 hours because they go from that drill to cutting a fire line around a tree, around a fake house, and avoiding the basic hazards, saving water, you know, and then they do a hose lay, which is a progressive hose lay where they start from the engine and create a wet line down the fire line. It's a lot of work. You see what we go through when we go out there in that fire line to protect our neighborhoods and your homes. So check them out. It's worth the watch. And you like it. And check out the water the raffle for the water tank too, you guys. Not many folks get tickets, so go out to somebody so we can have in your neighborhood protect your home and wildlands. So it's a really good deal. Scott Tanks donates these tanks every year, so we can give them away to somebody who throws a bid down on it. So it's for your benefit, you know. It's extra water on hand, and you know how valuable that is. All righty, keep your eyes out for the muster off and down from that as soon as they get started.
0: Yeah, sir.
1: Okay, we have one. I'm so sorry, I don't know where the battery is. The battery's lost.
0: I thought about breaking it.
2: I'm back on the I think Kevin also didn't bring it. So, okay, sorry.
1: Hey, how you doing? Yeah,
4: part of the economy. had some fresh water. Yeah. I've been helping tear apart their house for them. A lot of deconstruction.
5: There you go. Oh, that's so windy. It's like so windy in my hand. Yeah, if you have some free time, that'd be great.
0: You definitely have free time.
5: Do you have a cell phone?
0: I do.
5: You should write down the
6: I'll still be thinking of you.

0: so you don't get boogers on the mic. Look what I got, Kula. Hey, Kulika's got CDs that they're selling here behind the stage at their van. If anybody's interested in getting some music from them. And I can talk a long time, but as you may notice, my voice is getting rougher by the minute. So really pushing our raffles, really pushing the table thing back there now. You grouping up. You only got 2 hours more to throw your bids in. And try not to wait till the last minute. You know, you might get burned there and not be able to buy that nice picnic table for your neighborhood. All right.
1: Hey, Chris. Yes, sir. It'd be cool if I threw my drums and stuff inside because I'm playing later on tonight.
2: If you're playing in Earl's band?
1: Yeah.
2: Yeah, go put them up there. Set your kit up, dude. Right. That'll make things faster. Yeah, nice. Appreciate that.
0: A lot of you may have noticed on the, there's been a Reggae on the River poster moving around here. Couple of them, I think. Well, these young men up here are going to get to play for their first chance at reggae this year, next week. So this is really big for them, and it's real neat to see happening.
3: Sitting here in limbo, knowing that I have to go. Well, there's

0: waiting for the tide to flow. 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Well, everybody have resistance, but I know I won't get my faith in the neon.
1: Had no sunshine.

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We can't let people drive across them. 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

0: I want to. I want to really hype this show. Yeah. I want to make people show
1: what
0: up.
1: What show is this?
2: I want to see some dilated people.
0: Friday.
1: Friday. The 14th?
0: I want to hype this show. Damn. Yeah.
3: They got the man Martell for real. Juice cool. Large. We got one more. Are you ready for one single more? All right. 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

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Wind up your waist, wind up your waist, wind up your waist. All right. 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I just wanna kick 16 lines. 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

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What, what? Stop all your fuss and fight, cause the shit is just whack, huh? In my neighborhood, the heat is on high. You can hear the lyrics up and down the block. People love high and I like we was a Tupac. 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I never drop time. I just wanna kick 16 lines. You know I get mine. I never drop dime. I just wanna kick 16 lines. Snitching is a crime. You know I get mine. I just wanna kick 16 lines. We in it again, 2010, yo. Said it's cold as ice. 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It comes at a price. Are you men or mice? It's a gift of vibe. You dipping five. We my ride at night. 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I pitch on the Nolly Cali coast, you see. It's something that you can't keep and can't college. On the street, we call it a street knowledge. Never drop down, I never drop down. I just wanna kick 16 lines. You know I get mine. I never drop down. I just wanna kick 16 lines. Snitching is a crime. You know I get mine. I just wanna kick 16 lines. Watch out, my friend. We ended again 2010.

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1: Watch it now.
2: Watch it now.
1: Watch it. People getting popped up here. It's your best friend that's dropping diamonds.
0: You are. Beautiful thing. Because we have a world premiere. Did you hear that? It's a world premiere. Yes, man. First time in the whole wide world. People are going to be delighted with this music. This is a new artist. It's from Humboldt County. I didn't see it. What I said is from Humboldt County. That's kind of awesome. I said it's from Humboldt County, man. What's up? Yes. People, are you ready for some cool reggae music made right here? Put your hands together. Aishi Dube Amasakana. Give it up. Reggae on the river.

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I want you live it up in, you know, reggae on the river, California. Yeah! Run it!

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Big up, the name is Winstrong, aka Soul Rebel, you know? New album coming out, Eye of the Storm. I want you to big up all the upcoming artists, you know? You don't know how to go already. The new artists, it's about time right now. Yes. Well, we give thanks for life, you know? Masagana.

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Right now, we got to move things along quickly. So we're going to do one called Stand Firm. 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Yeah.

Yes! 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And before we get into it, I want to let y'all know that right here on Reggae on the River, I'm dropping my debut album right now after we play at the merch booth. It will be available. I can sign them and everything. So bless up. I want to thank each and every one of you guys. Each and every one of you guys for making this possible, because it's a dream of mine for a long, long, long time, right? Give thanks. Go like this.

0: Yes. All right. My name is Ishidobi. You can get the CD over there. Have a blessed and wonderful weekend.
1: Give it up.
0: And big up to all the volunteers and everybody.
1: Give it up. Give it up. Enough respect. Enough respect. Come on, man. Yeah, yeah. Come on. Respect the youth. Yeah. Ishidobi. Ishidobi. How am I counting? Come on. Woo! Bo, bo, bo, bo! Rockin'! Yeah, man. I get emotional, man. You have to forgive me. It's so beautiful to see the youth, man. The seed that grows. And look what happened. Yeah? Selassie is ever present everywhere you go, man. The Rasta man is there. Because Selassie is everywhere. So enough respect to the youth. Enough respect, yeah, man. The children and this one too. Right on, man. Bless everyone. Good morning. Buenos dias. Yeah, man. My name is Red. I am from Chile. And, well, we got so much reggae music for you today. It's a beautiful day. Isn't it a blessing? Yes, man. The reggae music, the music from the little island, Jamaica, that spread across the world, and now we have reggae music from everywhere, and now this is downtown reggae music in the world. Yes, man, Reggae on the River 2006. How you feeling? Cool, please remember to drink water, okay? Please, please, please, please. I'm asking you, I'm begging you, please drink some water. All right. We're going to take a little break and we'll be back with some cool, cool reggae music. Please take a little time to go around and see what else is up. Do you like this new site? Yeah.

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Keep it coming nice and we doing right. That's how we do it, got you in the side. Rolling and rolling, wheeling and rolling tonight. Said I got you on my mind, and I got you on my side. Boom! 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

0: Wheel it up. 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That was actually pretty fucking funky. That was pretty damn sick. That was different. I like that.
1: Yeah, I don't know. He might have. Did you record that? Good.

0: 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I heard that too.
1: Psyops.
0: The media's screwed.

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0: 911
1: was just know you're all in danger, danger.
0: 911 plus prearranged thing.
1: My next song is called Neighborhood Watch. My next song is called Neighborhood Watch. That's the B-side. It's the B-side. It's the B-side. He was Mexican. I don't see, that's what I'm saying. You gotta drop a white. Are you white? Drop a white.

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1: Thanks for entertaining me.
0: See, now, yeah.
1: I like that one, though. We got it. We got it, man. Don't worry about it.

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0: This happened to be the niceness, oh Lord, and Mr. Niceness, come again.
1: You know what I mean?
0: Oh Lord, this happened to be the voice of the one easy alongside, and the man coaches for real alongside Gideon.

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1: We're gonna take it out on this chorus right here. Make some love, Gideon, make some love.
0: Yeah. Lord have mercy.
1: We've got to make some love before it's over. Yes!
2: If I had cooled my heels. Yeah.

0: this is like the big system, but you can
1: so you can literally have one speaker.
0: Yeah.

Thanks for rocking with us tonight. Thanks for rocking with us tonight. You know what it's all about. It's all about. It's just a little.

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1: And hopefully we shake your ass tonight.
2: Yeah.
1: You ready?
0: I'm ready, man. What's up?
1: I said I send a little blessing on the right, and then I said enough respect on the right.

0: check this out. We got Paul right here on the bass.
1: King Froggy. We call him King Froggy.
0: We got the man called K-Star

0: Come on now. 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Look at that thing. It's massive.
1: Massive dreadlock.
0: Lord have mercy.
1: Hey, it's hot up here. It's hot up here, Sam. It's a little hot with the monitors, my man.
0: Right here on the drum.

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1: Yes. Respect, dude.
2: Nice. Nice. Nice. Nice. Nice. Nice. Nice. Nice. Nice.
1: Dropping off the map left and right.
0: Yeah, yeah, yeah, yeah.
1: Thanks for coming out.
3: Boom, boom.

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Yeah, all right. All right.

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We're gonna do the Pearl next month. April, Arts Alive.

0: Yes, I.
1: How you guys doing?
2: This kid is great. Every two songs.
1: Y'all doing good?
0: Yo, yes. This one is kind of, you know, we like to call it a dance number. So here comes.
3: Is that right?
4: Somebody in the ball.
5: Back over your shoulder and only stop to rest yourself.
4: Yeah, Juice Crew, make some noise for these guys. They're working hard.
0: Hey, that's it. I'll see y'all later. Peace out.
4: You know you must have
6: fun. Thank you tonight. We love y'all for coming out. We want to respect the band for playing such nice music.
4: You must run another one.
7: We have Kiki coming up. We have DJ Gobi doing a set. We're not going to stop tonight until they turn the lights on. Let's go. This song right here is called Dreams. It's about following your dreams. You know? Crucial time, we gotta stay together. I'm C. Baker. Thank you all for being here tonight.

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Cause I believe in myself, and one day I know that when I shine, I'ma have that forever glow. So when I make moves, that whole world will know.

0: That's Dreams. I'm gonna invite a good friend on the stage with me. It's Kiki. Miss Kiki is gonna lay it down for you.
1: Sue Baker.
2: What's up, Kiki?
1: Oh, what we baking tonight up with the Sue Baker?
2: What's going on, beautiful?
1: Oh, my Gobi. Hello. Do you have a beat for me?
3: I have a thumb drive. Do you need it?
4: I have a bunch of stuff.
3: Okay.
4: So
3: throw me something.
4: You want to do a tune guide?
3: Sure.
4: Tune guide.
3: Yeah. It's called a set list. You should get one.
2: Yo, check it out. Kiki is a dope singer, a dope MC. She's got this track. Can I tell them about your track? She got this track. It's called Trim Job. And it goes out, I guess, to like the men, right? It's like a love song.
3: Yeah.
2: You guys
3: alchemy.
2: Are gonna feel
3: it's
2: it.
3: Gender it's, alchemy.
2: Yeah, it's cool. So we're gonna get that going.
3: It's funny. Oh my goodness. This is a homemade beat. Gobi right here laid this down, my boy Scotty on the bass.

0: Canada.
1: That surprised me. Let's save Daddy for last.

0: Daddy?
1: What's our time frame?
2: You got time. Yeah.
1: How many songs? One more song? Keep going.

0: you. Thanks so much. Yeah. I don't know, what's our time frame here?
1: Yeah.
0: Yo.
1: Believe.
0: Okay. This is a collab. Gobi and Kiki are gonna get you to believe. If you didn't already believe, you best start believing. What's up, Jambalaya? Thank you so much.

0: Make some noise, Jambalaya. Are you feeling this shit?
1: Thanks. Cheers.
0: Thank you. You guys are beautiful. Give it up for Kiki.
1: Thank you.
0: Ow! All right, yo. My name is Gobi, and you guys want to hear some more songs? I'm a songwriter. I got my own stuff. I don't just DJ, so I'm going to DJ for myself right now. It's going to be cool.

0: look at it. What's the soil that you're growing in?
1: What's the soil that you're growing in?
0: You'll find that you really need to repot yourself.
1: Right? All right, I got another one for you guys. It's on more sentimental tip. You ever had one of those times in your life where like everything happens at once, all this bad stuff all at once, like 1 month, like everything. Anybody ever had some shit like that? Right? So I wrote a song about that kind of. It's called Here I Am.

but here I am. Yes, here I am. Here I am. Here I am. Here I am. Yes, here I am. Here I am.

0: give myself my own fade out. Yeah. Give it up, please, for C. Baker putting this shit down, putting this whole thing together, bringing all these artists and musicians from all over Humboldt to Jambalaya tonight. That's what's up. All right, what do you think, Chris? You're hosting. Should I do another one or what? I'll be back later. I think that's what's up. I'm gonna wait till some more people come. Then I'll do my thing.
1: This is DJ Gobi in the house. This is the man that's gonna be keeping it hot for you all night. DJ Gobi.
0: It's my pleasure to be here.
1: I'm gonna invite a good buddy of mine on stage right now.
2: Not yet.
1: Jew Drum. My name is C. Baker, I'm the host for tonight. This is Something for Everyone. A music showcase united, you know, created to unite all types and styles of music together. All types of people, so we can all enjoy tonight together. Thank you for being here.
3: Akeda!

0: Two drum.
1: La la la la la la la la la.
2: Jambalaya.
0: Thank you.
2: Yeah. Hi Ray. How you feeling this evening? Having a good time?
0: Give it up for Two Drum.
2: Respect.

0: Yeah, man. Give thanks and praise to the Most High all the time, my Rasta. Yeah, man. Yeah, man.
1: Akeda. Akeda. Akeda. Give thanks.
0: Respect. Yes, sir. I'm Judrum.

0: Yes, I, music maker. Respect to all the musicians in the house. See, Baker, this one is You've Got Me. Inviting a special friend on stage on this one. Yeah, yeah. Coming up next is Juice. Wah, wah, wah. Jambalaya.
1: This one is Juice Drum.
0: Yeah. This one is for all the man presses.
1: Yeah.

0: Respect.
1: I don't know if you guys are ready for them. Give it up.
2: Yeah.
1: Give it up. Something for everyone. Juice.
0: Make some noise for Juice.
2: yeah.

Big up G Drum. Big up C Baker. Everybody in the house tonight.

Act like you know. Thanks, y'all. 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This is how we do it. West Coast. West Coast.

Yes, yes, yes, y'all. And it just don't stop.

Keep them tight, yo. Watch out for Informer. How y'all feeling tonight? Yo, Soundman, if Soundman, you out there, let me get more keys in the drum monitor, please. More keys in the drum monitor. Hey, we gonna get this shit started, right? All the ladies, make some noise. 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

0: 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That's like almost like the Encounters, Close Encounters, Close Encounters. 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
0: We got CDs on the side of the stage. 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Peace out, we love you. One more time, we elevate the vibe.
2: Yeah!
0: We elevate the vibe. Exactly, yeah. Exactly. Peace out, we love y'all.
2: Give it up for Juice. Juice Crew. You know, I mean, you're supposed to leave the stage wanting more. That's the vision. Thank you. We still have Isha Doobie coming up. We still have Beryl Alexander coming up.
3: Yeah, yeah.
2: We still have Stevie Coacher coming up.
3: Yeah.
2: We're just getting started here.
3: We're partying all night, Jambalaya. You with us? Yeah, you with us? I don't know, man. They don't sound like they're with us.
2: Hey, they're with us.
3: Are you guys with us?
2: I'm going to invite a good buddy of mine on the stage right now.
3: That's what's up.
2: Beryl Alexander. Come join me on the stage, please, my man.
4: Yo, yo, yo.
2: Yeah. Give it up.
4: We got a question for all of you. The question is, what would you do? We're going to tell you the answer. C. Baker.
3: Yeah.

0: Give it up for Bear Alexander.
1: C. Baker, everybody.
0: Next, I got my good buddy, Isha Dubé. Come on, my man.
2: Yes, DJ Goldie.

0: tools, yo. Homie, bring it in.
1: Yes, sir. Okay, Jambalaya Arcata. Are you feeling all right? If you are feeling okay, hold on, Bridget. Say yeah!

0: Yeah, hold on. I can't sing this song alone. I need your participation. And it don't take much. When I get to the chorus, y'all better throw your hands up in the air.
1: Yes, sir. Run it.

Yeah, time is precious. Enough artist on the bill, as I would say. Hold on! My God!

Hold on. This is a tune which is a combination between myself, Ishi Doobie, and my good friend Jason. Jason couldn't make it because he's killing it in Italy right now. So make a noise for Jason. Hey! Yeah, man, a lie them a lie and a rumor them a spread. Not true, Jason, them as a sick in a them head, boy. See me?

0: baby, she do be on Jah's son. 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
1: They what?

Is this the last one right here? Oh, yeah. Okay. This next one, there's a video for it on YouTube. You can go check it. Of course, some of you probably already know it. It's called Like Rain. The premise of this song is that you never know what's going to happen next. So enjoy your good times and make it through your hard times. 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

0: people. 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C. Baker, get your ass up here, man. Yeah, little bit ago, I recorded a song with my man C. Baker.
1: Yeah.
0: We're about to drop it on you for the very first time. Debut. Hey, pretty lady. 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

0: enough respect. 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
1: Jewdrop.
0: Yeah.
1: Jewdrop. Are y'all ready for Stevie Kosher? Are y'all ready for Stevie Kosher? This is Everything's Gonna Be Alright. Yeah. Give it up for Jewdrop.
2: Everything's gonna be alright, no?
1: Hey, we have to think positive.
2: Yeah. Come on. Yeah.
1: A lot of negative thinking going on.

0: Yeah, man.
1: Give it up for Stevie Culture. Are you guys ready for Stevie Culture?
0: Yeah, man, Stevie Culture. Big
1: my
0: up.
1: My man.
0: Respect.
1: You. So thankful for you here, bro. Get it in.
2: Yes, indeed. Are you feeling good? Wow. Everything is going to be all right. You know what I'm saying? Yeah. Yo, Ishidu, where you there? We're going to run King of Kings.

0: low, very low. All right.
1: Stevie Culture.
0: I got my phones in my pocket, so you know I have to take off my jacket. Because you know, so Stevie Culture is really hot. Low, very low, very low. All right.
1: Stevie Culture.
0: I got my phones in my pocket, so you know I have to take off my jacket. Because you know, so Stevie Culture is

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Yes, indeed. Now, you know what? You know what? I'll check my list because I just have a limited amount of time and I just want to do all the best songs. Now, this one is number three, bro. Number three, yeah. And this one is called Whenever I'm Rolling Down the Street, I just like to say hi to the people I meet. You know what I'm saying?

0: Hey, it's like when you're in the car and you put your hand out.
1: Yeah.
0: And the wind blows it.
1: Yeah.
0: And you're like this. Yeah. So much fun.
1: Come on, everybody, let's wave, yeah. We're gonna wave, ride a snake. You know, Steve Kocha is flipping great. Yeah, wave, ride.

Because you know I'm about to leave. Because it seems I'm lost in my keys. And I don't want to stay tonight. I want to go home and everything is right. So you know I'm a superstar. I can't get home if I don't have my car. So let me put this key back. Give me a minute. Come on. Are we having fun yet? Yeah, man. That's what we like to do, man. Hula Jah, number four. You know? Yeah, we love you too, man. We love you.

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Push it little bit and let the music play. I just got something good to say. And this is what I want to say to y'all, you know what I'm saying? And I want you to keep it in your mind. You can never depend on anyone to make you happy, you know what I'm saying? Your joy is your responsibility, you know what I'm saying? So if you sit around and wait for someone to make you happy and you get disappointed, you gotta blame yourself, you know what I'm saying? So that's why I'm saying this. Very low.

0: I wanna holler at my crew. 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Ishidube, you're my brother too. Mr. Beryl Alexander, coming out from way yonder. Miss April May, you know what I say. My brother from Juice, you know we are gonna cruise. When it comes to music, man, you know we can't lose. Joe Murder, this hey. I wanna hear. Stevie Culture, the yonder, take it first. Come give me a clap, everybody rock. And Stevie Culture there up on the microphone. Yeah, give me a beat, make me rock the sweet. You know, say Stevie Culture, man, me no off with tweet. Your hands and your mouth is the first instrument. Come on, play for me.
1: Hey!
0: Come on, play for me, play for me. 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Come on, you be my band. You're gonna be my band. Keep it going. I wanna freestyle. Come to Jambalaya, everybody clap. Steve Culture on the microphone a rap. And when I'm on the mic, I ain't talking any crap. People want me stay, they don't want me to stop. Stop it from the bottom and we're reaching to the top. And when we hold the microphone, you know we're non-stop. Half from my head, from my head top. Oh, Mr. Jesse, oh come on. Mr. Jesse coming up and playing on the cushion. Yes, I see.

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0: 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Are you ready for Pharaoh?
1: Yeah.
0: Come on. Are y'all ready for Pharaoh? Come on. We have Pharaoh Alexander. Give it up for Stevie Culture. Give it up for Juice.
2: Go, go, go.
0: Come on.
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0: put your hands up. We got Pharaoh Alexander.

That's original music right there. Act like you know, Jambalaya. Boom. Wicked sound. Wicked sound, yo. Every time we come through, we gonna move you. It's the Juice Crew, yep, we can rock you. Make it sound, sound that you like. Big it up, everybody. We got the man coming up.

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I want me to then say me again. Tell them again. Couple already, me have a boss up in me plane. Yeah, we chat to me virgin, me have a love in me friend. Yeah, me buzzing round the lane and round the bend. Me tell them, say me again. Tell them again. Couple already, me have a boss up in me plane. Chat to me virgin, me have a love in me friend. Yeah, me buzzing round the lane and round. 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

0: love y'all. Juice Crew, Barry Alexander in the building.
1: Give it up for Gideon! Yeah! Yeah, on the freestyle!

0: Big up, big up, big
1: yes,
0: up.
1: Yes, yes, yes. Juice Crew, everybody. Something for everybody. Pete, you got the guitar in there? Oh, yeah, I hear it. Yo, these guys have been doing a lot of hard work tonight, bringing the musical vibes. My man DJ Gobi, bringing the musical vibes. And I'm so honored to be here to provide a little offering as we all go into the night. So how about the Hot Nights? I'm gonna do a couple just with the DJ, and then I'm gonna pick up the guitar and do a couple more with the DJ, with the guitar and the DJ and the guitar and the this and the that's and the so. Party's not over yet though, till they kick us out.

0: with us tonight. Wheel it up, Juice. Wheel it up.
1: Yeah.
0: All right.
1: Thank you. Thank you. Thank you
0: we
1: very much.
0: We got it dialed in now. Yes, y'all. You know, they all of that. Boom, boom, boom. Wicked and wild. Every time, time, time.

0: your family tight. 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
1: Rebel life, y'all.
0: That's it.
1: Yeah.
0: Thanks, y'all.
1: Yeah.
0: I like it. I like it.
1: Yes.
0: Check it out. 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

0: just like it tonight. 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
1: Get next to you when I flex with you. 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
0: Yes! 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

0: Yes, yes, y'all. 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And it just don't stop. We're gonna play one more before this girl explodes down here. 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
1: What do we got?
0: Yeah, y'all gonna like this one. Hot off the presses.

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All night. 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Make some noise! 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Y'all know what PIMP is? 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

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All right, this next one we call Blunts and Beats. 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Yes, yes. Stay with me, crew. 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

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It's just us. 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After my own heart, my own heart. 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New World Order? 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

foundation of a new world order. 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Yes. Give it up for Gideon, DJ Gideon. 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Make you feel a little something. All right, we got something for you. We got something for you. This one we call Instant Classic. What? Never mind, this one we call K Edition. Act like you know. Yo, yo, yo, yo.

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We appreciate it. We appreciate it. Hey, what's our name? What's our name? You know our name? Hey, thanks, thanks, man. We appreciate it. We appreciate it. Hey, what's our name? What's our name? You know our name? All right.

Thank you. Thank you. I don't know what it is about us that we like, I'm just gonna be honest. We attract drunk girls, okay? We attract drunk girls. I don't know what it is. It must be our drummer. I'm gonna blame it on the drummer. I'm gonna blame it on the drummer. He's been known. He has been known. What do we got? Yes, I have an answer. She just said we attract junk guys. Is that true? Hell no. Hell no. You know what? I think we attract all kind of people. I didn't mean to single anybody out. Don't do that. Don't do that.

What? Make some noise, people. What? Make some noise.

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I don't know that guy. I actually do, and that's what makes it bad. All right, what do we got? I can't show them. I can't give you my shirt. My nipples will be exposed. What?

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You still with us? You gonna rock with us here? Huh, huh.

0: witness, witness. Thanks, y'all. 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You know what I'm saying? That's how we roll. Thanks for riding with us tonight, because that's how we roll.
1: What do we got?
0: All right. This next track we call Bang the Cut. Bang the Cut. All right. Nice. 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

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Are y'all going to the end with us? All right. This next one is for all of y'all tonight. It's called Master Gas.

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Yes, yes I am.

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It's like, you guys jump really high. Hey, this next one we call Put Me On. Put Me On. I got something to say. I think this might be our last track. Unless you guys make an incredible amount of noise. I mean incredible, like. Like pre-inauguration party incredible, I mean. All right, I love you. I love you guys. It's 09. Big up Obama. You know, it's a fucking about time. It's about time. Put me on. Yo, yo, yo.

This next one we call the Phantom Rhythm. The Phantom Rhythm is just a rhythm that kind of, you know, takes control of you. And, you know, that's why we call it the Phantom. Please just enjoy it for your listening pleasure. If you feel like dancing, you know what I'm saying, just jump up and take your panties off and just do your thing. I ain't mad at you, girl. It's a phantom. It's a phantom.

0: drop it on time, man. 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No, in the middle.
1: Yo! That's twice. Yeah.
0: What? See, the Phantom has a mind of its own. So I'm going to try something different on this. Like, you know, the way, the delivery. Trying to nail down. What you say? Home again.

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1: What?
0: What? 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
1: There's enough love in other place tonight.
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4: 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Last couple songs.
1: Show me love.
4: Yeah.
1: Show me love. Show me love. 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

0: It's original, I keep it critical. 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I said there's juice sound, and we in full control. I said we letting go, when we steal the show. I blaze it up, yo, I said that every time it coming right. That's how I do it, it's the juice sound for the night. Yeah. Keep it coming, and you know, hit it, hold it tight. Come and go, yo, show me love, girl.
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0: 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I put you on the pedestal. 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
1: Show me love, girl.
0: Cause you the one I choose. Stick with the chill, you can't lose. 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It's a funky sound. I said original. Give it on the paper, girl. 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
1: girl.
0: If you want my paper, show me love, girl. 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
1: Yeah. Show me love. Yeah.
2: Na na na na na.
0: Right.
1: Memories. All right. We got one more. Then we out. Thanks for rocking with us. We don't want to, you know, bring the police here. Thanks for rocking with us.
0: Not police.
1: Yo, thanks for coming out. We love y'all. I'm a word dealer. Wicked, cause I'm a word dealer.
0: I'm forced to keep it real at the call me.

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Cause I'm a word dealer. I'm forced to keep it real and just call me the microphone killer. Spits whatever. Never crumble under the pressure.

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I can't get caught from the head-on collision. 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

0: healer. 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Spin whatever. 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Yeah. I got a problem. I got a problem. I got a problem. I just can't stop killing them. Weak MCs, they're dead to me. I got a problem. I got a problem. I got a problem. I just can't stop.
1: Killing them, killing them, killing them, killing them.
0: Weak MCs,

I got a problem. I got a problem. I got a problem. I just can't stop killing them. Thanks for coming out, y'all. Boom. Right. Yeah.

0: Yeah.
1: Yes!
0: Positive.
1: Hey, we feeling good.

0: feeling good. This is a little old school. We call this.
1: Yeah, hold on.
0: What do we call this?
1: You know, we call this send much love to our family. And this one going out to some friends, you know, it's an old tune.
0: Let me get some more keys in the front monitor, brother. More keys in the front monitor, please.
1: One love, y'all. Thank you all very much.

0: Big up the band, the drummer, the keyboard. 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I want
1: y'all feeling tonight?
0: We got this band right here.
1: Boom, shot.
0: They consist of some lovely members. I don't even need to call their name, but I just want to bring attention. It's such a pleasure to be here with y'all, the band. Let's love y'all. Thank you very much.
1: Yeah, yeah. Hey, this is the part of the show where we get a little freaky on you.
2: Lift me up sometimes, pull me down. This song's about Kariki right here. It has nothing to do with me.
3: Yeah.
2: Cause they call me P-I-M-P. I'm from the group they call J-C-E. Yes, they call me P-I-M-P. We pippin' up a couple county, yo. Cause they call me P-I-M-P.

0: We've been pimping up Bull County, y'all. Yes, they call me P-I-M-P. I'm from the booty called Jay-Z. Yes, they call me P-I-M-P. We've been pimping up Bull County, y'all. Pop your collar. Pop, pop, pop, pop. Pop your collars, yo.
1: Yeah,
0: pop your collars.
1: Pop, pop, pop, pop. Yeah.

0: pop your collar. 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Pop your collar. 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Yeah. Pop your collar. Pop, pop, pop, pop. Pop your collar. Pop, pop, pop, pop. Pop, pop, pop.
1: Pop.
0: Popping.
1: All right.
0: Popping.
2: We should do Mary Jane.
1: Mary Jane.
2: You should sing Mary Jane.
0: Right on.
1: All right, yeah.
0: My man Gonzo, his birthday at midnight. If you see him on the side of the road, give him a fucking ride, okay?
1: Help this guy get home safe.
0: Dude, 30 fucking nine again. 39. 69, what? Because they call me
3: 35.
4: Right? Come on, get some hearts. Get some hearts for the big new juice.
1: So young.
0: We gonna get it to ya. Juice sound. We coming from the underground original. Tell me how you feeling now.
1: Good.
0: Feeling good,
1: Mo. Thank you for dancing. Super fans.
0: Yeah.

0: she do be as I would say. Yes, life is precious, life is a gift. So don't try to grow up too fast and enjoy it while it lasts, as I would say. Youth man, no worry.
1: My musical riff from the flick of my wrist to make you jump and twist, as I would say.
2: She do, babe.

0: juicy. 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The vibe is right.
1: Good vibes in other place.
0: The vibe is right.
2: Yeah. Yeah.
0: Right now, we're gonna skip on we're gonna switch up. Switch up on the bassy right now. Colin, our guitarist, our resident One Dread right here. Give it up for him.
2: Give it up.
0: Give it up for our bassy, our original bassy, King Froggy on the bass tonight.
2: Give it up.
0: Watch him at a McKinleyville compound near you.
3: Yo! Jaja bless my heart with the meditation. So him fill my cup and never let it run down. Yeah, let Jaja bless me. All right.
4: Nice.
3: I really love.

0: other side. You know what? That's exactly what I wanted to say.
1: Took the words out your mouth.
2: Damn.
0: I hate it when that happens. Yo, yo, yo, yo, yo.
3: Some more.
1: Juice Crew.

0: very much for coming out. For real, thank you. We wanna say that without your support, we would not be able to play. Thank you all, for reals.
1: True that.
0: And it definitely wouldn't be no fun. Yeah, aye. If you don't smoke, then have a stout. If you know what love is all about.
2: You got it going on.
0: I want to say.
2: Yes, y'all.

Hey, hold on. Hold on, next rhythm, hold on. This rhythm, hold on. It's too slow, huh? Got a little slow for me, myself, anyway. Play a faster, play it, hold on. Play something for the people right now to make them dance a little bit, because we're getting tired. It's getting a little late, man. We want to hear some music, huh? A little bit something upbeat, man. You ready? Are you ready? Well, we with you. We right here with you.

0: freestyle. Give me some. 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Give the people a little something.
1: I want to hear freestyle.
0: Yeah, yeah, I do. Make some noise for Gideon right here tonight. Give him some love. Give him some energy.
1: Thank you all.

0: Thanks for coming out, y'all. 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That's cool.
1: Oh, yeah.
0: That's cool. Thanks for vibing with us tonight.
2: He's not really signed.
0: Whoa, what's next? What we got? Oh, K-Star on the keys. What we got? Make it happen.

0: You guys
1: when you were playing earlier tempo?
2: Normally there's five girls singing.
0: They were doing it in...

0: play Star Wars on that one. Gotta transpose it. That was always a fun one. Remember that?
1: Oh, yeah.
0: Dun, dun, dun, dun, dun, dun.
1: I remember you guys played that bowling alley when it was still open.
0: I heard Elliot Harry Tyler, those guys remix that song recently, like on just a ragga rhythm, like it was mixed down kind of simpler, like ragga rhythm and stuff like that. I was interested, and I was like, there it is. Yeah, maybe that's the one I heard it on. I had never heard it when it came out. No.
2: But earlier, I guess, huh?
0: Yeah.
2: Through the whole line, basically.
0: You're gonna have to signal the last chorus.
3: You know how we do it, another one of those West Coast joints. Take a hit. Yeah. Check it out. Put me on, I got something to say. Said we love hip hop, we live it every day. Put me on, I got something to say. Said we love hip hop. Put me on, I got something to say. Said we love hip hop, we live it every day. Put me on, I got something to say. Said we love hip hop.

0: in zone. Thank you all. Thank you very much.
1: Yes, I am.
0: And that was for the girls. Hey, but we don't play music partially for anybody in particular. We play it for everybody. Boom, boom.

0: Night. Thanks, y'all.
1: Big up, Mo Chill.
2: Pencil. Y'all ready?
3: We'll get to that.

0: 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That's groove.
1: Well,

0: 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Give him a little taste, killer.
1: Oh, yeah.
0: Make some noise.
1: Right, yeah.

0: What did I say? Pop your collar. 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
1: Do it, Michael. That is your sticker. Like this. World Trade Organization.

0: one of my others.
1: Oh, look at his shirt off. It just come back on.
0: Yeah, what happened?
2: Weird.
0: I don't know what happened either.
2: We're like,
1: all right, well, the board that shit was pretty.
3: What then? Up what then?

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Take a sip from my chaiwa. 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This is the final hour. 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

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Yeah. 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I'm definitely a little hot up here. My microphone is hot. I mean, you know, I'm not being, I'm a little hot. You know me. We the juice. We gonna get this thing popping. Get the sound right a little bit. What's up? What's up? Drum, turn down the mic and the drum monitor, please. Please, sir. Keep talking. Oh, yo. Turn it down a little bit more. Keep it coming down in the drum monitor. He's getting a real dose of me right now. He's lucky. What? Keep it coming down. I'm loud in the back. I'm still loud in the back. Still loud in the back. Yo. Jump in the ride. Jump. All right, this next one we call Mash the Gas. Everybody, come on. Get your drink on. Get your smoke on. Get your drink on. Get your smoke on. Yo, don't turn me down, though. Don't turn me down. Check. It's another juice hit. What? Keep it coming live. What? Keep it coming live. What? Check it out. Jump in the ride. Mash the gas. Sis,

Yeah. Thanks, y'all. Thanks. Yeah. I'm feeling good tonight. Y'all feeling good tonight? Had a good day? We went down to the river. Got all charged up. There ain't no sun around here, so we had to go find it. Blaze one. What we got?

0: Yo, we just had a, everything just died up here for us. Sound guy, thanks, y'all. Yeah. We just getting it started. Don't even trip. Just getting it started. Yo, yo, yo, check 1, 2. Like, check, check, 1, 2. Check, 1, 2. That's it. It came back. Just came back. I did, anyway. Did you come back, too? He didn't. Drums aren't back, though. Check it, check it, check. 1, 2. Check it, check it, check. 1, 2. 1, 2. Y'all have a good time today. You know, we gonna keep this thing going. You know, we just trying to get the technical difficulties work out. Technical difficulties? Can I say that right? Difficulties. Yo, yo, this one we call Phantom. It's a Phantom rhythm. It's kind of like... Yeah, yeah. I think we still waiting on these drum monitors to kick in. I mean, he can go by feel, but. Check, check, check it. 1, 2. Let me see.
1: Can I hear the drums up here? No, I just hear them
0: up there. K-Star, let's kick a freestyle then. You know, we keep the party going. Give me something. Give me something right there. Yo, yo, yo. That sounds almost like it's coming back. All right, something could happen here. That sounds like Jimi Hendrix right there. Feedback. All right, we'll come over here. I'm too hot. Okay, so we got him, but now he's too high. Everything's too high again. Check, check, 1, 2, check, 1, 2. Mainly me, I guess, is too high. Yo, we got this sound right now. Check, check, check, check. That's it. Let's do it. Phantom rhythm. Yeah, we gonna give him. Let's do this.

another wicked sound. Thank you. Thank you. We gonna keep the vibe going. We got a set. We just gonna just fire them off at you, you know? You decide. Let the chips fall where they may. Let's go, crew. Y'all want some more music?

sounds right here. Came to the basement, ready to flow. Just let me go. I let my ego at the door. All I wanna do is just chill on the D-low. For the J-U-C-E, that be weed. What you see? Originality coming with a new flavor. Watch your behavior. Yo. Blaze it up and I twist it up. Yo, stand it up and I pass the Dutch. And I blaze it up and I twist it up. Yo, pass the Dutch and I say, what's up? What?

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Make some noise for K-Star on the keyboards.

Oh yeah, y'all. We'll just say y'all pretty. Y'all pretty out there. Go. We going down, down, down. We gonna down, down, down, yo. I said it's from the underground. Yo, check it out.